this is Billy McCluskey from Palm Springs, reporting for NBC Sports of America. 20 seconds to the start of the 31st Palmier race on Hudson.

0: a smile on your face. Don't bring everybody down like this. Don't worry. It will soon pass, whatever it is. Don't worry, be happy.
1: P8. Okay, motherfucker.

says, oh, wrong number, sorry to waste your time. And I think to myself, why now? Why me?